to the top, I've been out of shape, thinking out the box, I'm an astronaut. I blasted off the planet, rock that caused catastrophe, and it matters more because I had it. Now I had, I thought about wreaking havoc on an opposition, kind of shocking, they want it static with precision, I'm automatic, quarterback, I ain't talking, second packet, pack it up, I don't panic.

Norges non-stop musikkradiokanal. 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Pick yourself up, don't blame the world. So you screwed up, you're gonna

Norges non-stop musikkradiokanal. 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

but that changed. 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And every once in a while, I start texting, write a paragraph.

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It's your love I'm lost in. Your love I'm lost in. Your love I'm lost in. And I'm tired of being so exhausted. 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

P24-7 Mix. Self-destructing little girl, pick yourself up, don't blame the world. So you screwed up, we're gonna